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brand new from Tame Impala, that is Loser. I am so looking forward to November 21st, Phillip Phillips. Let's Go Far Tour. If you want to get tickets, make sure you keep it on Star Early Morning Crew. Kevin and Josie starting at 5.

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0: Your music, your station, Star 99.1. It's Jay Michaels. What up, Dan Adair?
1: What's up, Jay Michaels?
0: Apparently, there are red flags based on the month you were born.
1: Oh, man. People that love signs, they know that.
0: I only did mine and yours because they're the only ones in the studio.
1: Okay.
0: So, I'm Aquarius.
1: Yep.
0: I'm an overthinker.
1: Mm-hmm.
0: And I'm apparently hard to read and misunderstood.
1: Oh, I think that might be
0: That's
1: accurate.
0: That's 100%. Bro. Now, yours...
1: Oh, mine's real bad.
0: First of all, I sound undateable. Dan sounds really undateable.
1: Go ahead, give it to me.
0: All right, here we go. Dan is August. Dislikes being ignored. Becomes dramatic when hurt.
1: That's true.
0: Persistent behavior and needs to be the center of attention.
1: Oh, you... Jay Michaels, you better shut your mouth over there, boy. You know that's true. I ain't ashamed, though. I'm not ashamed.
0: We are both completely undateable.
1: I'm a crazy Leo, all right? And he's a crazy Aquarius. Join us.

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Still love that song, Zara Larsson, Midnight Sun, almost song of the summer for this past year. On this hour, Bieber, Maroon 5, your song too, 256-534-9900. 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
1: Oompa, boompa.
2: Yes.
0: It's called The Golden Ticket. Have you seen the previews of it?
1: I've seen the previews. I haven't watched it.
0: The backstabbing, the drama, and I just want to jump into the chocolate pond.
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0: They have that.
1: The chocolate pond.
0: They have the everlasting gobstoppers. Mm. Everything just reminds me of the movie.
1: I like that. So everybody's trying to be Charlie, I guess, then.
0: Yes.
1: So, in a sense.
0: There's guest appearances from Howie Mandel, Nick Cannon. You got to watch this on Netflix. I'm obsessed. You will be too.
1: Yeah.

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0: 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This is the best one. You ready for this?
1: Yeah.
0: Taking one shoe from their favorite pair.
1: I like that one. That is the best one for sure. What are you going to do now? Oh, man. That's all. Those are all pretty petty, Jay.

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1: Ladies from Benson Boone, the time of my life. He's back in the studio actually making new music. 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

What a crazy collab in Vancouver. 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
1: Boys Club.
0: I cannot wait to see his reaction.
1: Okay.
0: Women are claiming men are making them ugly.
1: What are we doing? What are we doing?
0: Apparently, us men elevate women's cortisol levels.
1: Come on.
0: Sleep deprived and neglected self-care routines.
1: I don't know a single man that dictates the sleep schedule and or the health or beauty schedule of any woman.
0: So this now apparently is on us that we're making them ugly.
1: Ladies, you can already wear makeup. Fellas, when we're ugly, we're just ugly. There's nothing you can do.
0: Yeah, we don't have any makeup to put on. We look as is. You don't come as is.
1: So ladies, you're supposed to make us look more handsome and it ain't working. So
0: we apparently make them ugly.
1: Yeah, right, whatever. I don't care what they say.

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0: Swedish sweetheart, Zara Lawson. 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

And this town's lost its faith. 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Oh my, my, oh my, my love, I take one look at you, you're taking me

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0: Star 99.1, the early morning crew with Kevin and Ms. Josie. Gosh, we made it. Thursday edition of the early morning crew. Oh, 8:15, we got, it's a Masterpiece Theater. Brought to you by the Broadway Theater League.
1: Yeah, I'm looking forward to that. All right, got to come up with another good Halloween movie.
0: Oh, that's right. Yeah, you're doing Halloween movies. That's the theme.
1: I watched a pretty scary movie. You know, I'm trying to find some scary-ish movies to watch with the kids. There was one on Netflix I saw night before last that was called Last House, and it reminded me of Signs, but even happier. Like, it was more about a family coming together.
0: Oh, okay.
1: It ended up being really good. The kids loved it. Evie was supposed to get in the shower, and she kept being like, are you going to pause it? Are you going to rewind it if I go? I was like, no, it's too late. You either do it or you don't. So we're ready to get our day started. More Joe Coy tickets coming up for you at 7:15. He's playing at the Mark C. Smith Concert Hall this Sunday. The first thing up, as always, is our Minute of Motivation. I am really curious as to what your thing like this is, because I was reading one of these he said, she said arguments the other day. It was this guy who said his wife was mad at him for sitting in his car for like 15 or 20 minutes every day when he came home. And she was angry because, you know, she'd been at the house all day with the kids, and he finally got there, and she sees him in the driveway, but he didn't come in and relieve her of the kids and stuff immediately. She also said she watched him do that every time he came home and felt like he didn't even want to come in to see her, which she took personally and hurt her feelings. He said it was none of that. He was just sitting there because he liked it. But now he felt guilty for doing it. So I wanted to mention that I think this is a healthy thing and doesn't mean necessarily that you're unhappy at all. Sitting in your parked car with the engine off for like 15, 20 minutes, just staring into

0: space in absolute silence is peaceful. It's a place where nobody is asking anything of you. You don't have work to do there. No one's asking you to fix a problem. You don't have to be on for anyone, even if you enjoy it, like your kids. You know, you do have to be on for them to a certain extent. It's just this interlude before jumping into the next thing. And whether it's letting go of the workday so you can show up and parent, which I think is important, or coming in with a little mini reset before greeting your partner or spouse, if you're staying out there because you're really dreading the next thing, that is something for you to assess and actively seek out why you feel that way and what you can approach to deal with it. But I hope that the wife can see that this doesn't necessarily have to be a personal thing. It's just a little bit of peace. And each one of us needs that in our lives, because we are asked so many things of us every single day from every different direction. And it's sometimes, you know, wherever you find that peace for yourself in those few minutes of your day, I hope you don't feel guilty about it. And you continue to let yourself have those moments, because it's a good thing. You know, I love my kids. Love going home, seeing everybody. Just yesterday, sat in the van for a little bit when I got home in the garage. Yeah, I just sat there for a little bit. It's quiet. Nothing's happening. I wasn't dreading going inside at all, but I did enjoy the peace while I had it. Go in, get to have a smile on my face and ready to do the next thing. But I think that knowing that you have these places and a space where you can control just what you're doing is important.
1: No, I don't disagree with you at all. And I think it's a way to charge your batteries.
0: Yeah.
1: Before you go in. Because I remember when the kids were little, I would do that. I would sit in the car for a few, I worked all day.
0: Yeah.
1: I'd sit in the car for about 10 minutes or so. Because I knew once I walked in, I need to kind of relieve Kim, because she was a stay-home mom at the time.
0: Uh-huh.
1: And then, you know, give her a chance to kind of recharge her batteries.
0: Yeah.
1: So I get it. I get it.
0: It's a good thing for couples to communicate about, because I see how the wife could take it personally, but also I see how it wasn't intended that way at all. And it doesn't necessarily mean what you think it means. So if y'all have that little place for yourself where you find that little bit of peace where you can recharge your battery, do what you need to do, I hope you do embrace it. You do that for yourself, and I hope you enjoy it, because it's a good thing.
1: Now they got these cars that you can sit in and massage. They'll massage you. Give you a massage. You've seen those?
0: No.
1: Oh, yeah. Yeah, there's some brands out there that you can, you can put on some, like birds chirping or like, insects making noise at night.
0: And well, I already know I won't be able to afford one of those cars, but I bet you they got one that'll plug into your cigarette lighter or something. You can use it that way.
1: I'm sure. And they probably have it on Temu.
2: Yeah. You're in a rewind. The best early morning crew moments are coming up on Star 99.1.
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0: Star 99.1, the early morning crew with Kevin and Miss Josie here in the middle of our EMC Rewind. You know, we were talking about movies because we got Masterpiece Theater brought to you by the Broadway Theater League at 8:15. Mm-hmm. Some of the horror movies for people who don't like being scared, because you like being scared. Yeah. They say number one on the list is The Birds, which came out in 1963.
1: The Birds?
0: The Birds. And then Get Out in 2017. Oh. And then you've got The Love Witch, which came out in 2016, and The Menu in 2022.
1: I love The Menu.
0: Really? See, I don't know. I do remember The Birds. And I think I've seen that before, but I don't remember any of the other ones. So
1: what
0: there's
1: the
0: just,
1: world is The Love Witch?
0: Yeah, so Love Witch. The Love Witch. Apparently came out in 2016.
1: It says 2016, but it looks like it was straight up filmed in the 60s.
0: Wow, okay.
1: Well, that's interesting. My favorite horror movie of all time is Event Horizon. I just love it so much. Real freaky dinky, though. Yesterday, we were asking you, we did What's the Question, put it up on our Facebook page, and I'll tell you, Charlene chimed in, and her answer to the question, why would you care what people think? Let's see what y'all think about the question.
0: You got the cards out.
1: I do. I'm shuffling them already.
0: Okay. We were on fall break last week. So
1: yeah.
0: I guess we'll just start with you pulling a card today.
1: Okay. So me, I was going to ask you whose turn it was.
0: I can't remember.
1: I can remember.
0: Ladies, go first.
1: Okay. What do we got? If you had the ability to mind read someone's first impression of you, would you?
0: Ooh.
1: Okay.
0: If
1: you had the ability to mind read someone's first impression of you, would you?
0: Mm.
1: Okay, you tell me what you think.
0: I don't know. I'm on the fence because I kind of like to know what they're thinking of me. But then on the other hand, I don't know if I really want to know.
1: I think I would not want to know because they might not have the best first impression. Sometimes we don't make the first impression. Maybe we're not having the best day. Maybe we're grumpy, didn't get sleep, something's going on, we're distracted, and somebody gets like, oh, well, I guess they're like this. But if you read their mind and you saw that they didn't quite like their first impression of you, you might not talk to them again. And what if you missed out on a really good relationship or a really good person to know because of that first impression? I don't want to know. Plus, the ones that didn't like me, I wouldn't want to feel like I had to prove to them that they needed to like me.
0: I don't know. I might be opposite of you. I might want to know.
1: Why. Okay, tell me.
0: I want to guess what you said because now I want to know why they didn't like the first impression of me. So maybe I can change next time I meet them. So then we could become friends and have a long-term relationship because I may not know what I'm doing or how I approach myself on that first impression.
1: Oh, that's interesting. Mm. I can see that.
0: Yeah.
1: Wanting to be like, what am I doing that's making a bad impression on people? And then you could try and work on that.
0: What was your first impression of me when you saw me, when we sat down and talked before you came on the show?
1: Oh, golly. I don't remember, like, just
0: I put her on the spot, folks.
1: Because I had no idea what you looked like.
0: Yeah.
1: I didn't know really anything about you except meeting you, but you were so nice. And we just talked and talked. Mm-hmm. And I left. I was like, oh, no, I'm going to have to go over there and work.
0: I thought the same thing about you.
1: Oh, what?
0: I thought you were a very nice person. I enjoyed the conversation with you. I thought, wow, I thought we just hit it off. And I thought we could be good partners, you know?
1: I remember climbing in my Jeep afterwards and I was like, all right, well, bye, man. I hope I hear from you. And we just, that was it. It was so.
0: I remember correctly, you had like a yellow dress that kind of matched your yellow Jeep.
1: It was a church dress.
0: Yeah, it was.
1: It was.
0: You
1: I think it had stripes. Spring colored stripes on it.
0: It was a beautiful dress. Don't get me wrong.
1: I wanted to make a good first impression.
0: You made a good impression. Wow, she's got a.
1: What if I showed up like this? Would you still hire me?
0: Yes, I would.
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0: Get out of it. Star 99.1, the early morning crew with Kevin and Miss Josie. Hey, going to wrap up our EMC Rewind. Got this hot forecast on the way and her history lesson at 6:30 this morning.
1: All right. And then after that, we'll have the no-name game. Your first chance to win some Shipley's Donuts. 7:15, Joe Coy tickets for this Sunday at Mars Music Hall. If y'all need a good laugh, he's a great comedian. I haven't checked to see if it's like family friendly, but I don't think he doesn't really do like racy stuff.
0: No, I don't think he does.
1: Or anything. It's going to be a really good time. So 7:15, we'll have those tickets for you. And Masterpiece Theater at 8:15 with another chance to win. Let's look back at what was trending yesterday.
0: We've been talking about food, and they say the 2026 New York State Fair is going viral for their food offerings, including their pickle cheesecake. Another option is the Dill Devil. A pickle stuffed with cream cheese.
1: Oh, I bet you that's good.
0: Yeah, that don't sound too bad. Yeah.
1: Where you have like cream cheese, like I can see that being good, but
0: the pickle cheesecake. I don't know about a pickle cheesecake.
1: I know I just said cream cheese was okay, but now you threw me off with a cheesecake, which is made of cream cheese. But no, I can't. No,
0: pickle
1: can't
0: flavor.
1: Do it.
0: No, can't do it. Also trending this morning, AOL says Halloween decorators. Maybe this is something we already get into, are charging $2,000 to decorate homes for the holiday season.
1: Oh.
0: Now, the displays cost between $200 and $1,200, with the rest going to labor, they say. Services include finding pumpkins, arranging them, cleaning up afterwards, and if you're wondering, well, what do they do with them? Well, the post-Halloween pumpkins, of course, go to farmers so they can use them as feed.
1: Oh, can I take you back to the pickle thing for a second? I want to know if anybody out there has noticed that your pickles taste different or have a different texture. I was reading about this online yesterday because something changed with additives. A lot of the big pickle companies, big pickle out here, changed one of their preservatives. And people have started talking online about how it's too chewy and it doesn't quite taste the same. And the texture's not the same as it used to be. And I'm just wondering if anybody had noticed that and thought it was just them. I just want you to know, if you have experienced this, that it is widespread, and it was some of the big pickle people.
0: I'm tired of talking about pickles. I'm not going to bring it up.
1: I know you're upset about
0: pickles. She gets
1: on
0: to me for talking about Abraham Lincoln, you know, in our history lesson.
1: Yeah.
0: But I have to. It comes up. If pickles come up, don't talk about
1: nothing.
0: And finally, get this. The Sun says many Walmart shoppers are getting irritated. Why, you ask? Over the store's excessive anti-theft measures. Here's the deal. One shopper recently posted a picture of a $5 tremendous squishy carrot stress toy. You know these things are very popular right now.
1: Yeah.
0: Well, they're locking them up behind bars. And she said, here's the caption of the picture. It says, y'all need to chill. Y'all got squishy locked up at Walmart. What's happening is, for reading this story, is that these squishy toys have become so popular they can only sell so many. But there's a way to get around it. You go get as many as you want and take it to the self-checkout. And that's why they had to lock them up. So when you come in to get one, they can say, hey, you can only have this many.
1: Oh.
0: I don't understand this. I have seen Shane, our IT guy from Novations, come in with these squishy things. It's like the kids are going nuts for them.
1: I've seen the butter one. Have you seen the stick of butter one?
0: I had seen the stick of butter one. I've seen the carrot one, but people are going nuts for it.
1: I've heard from Walmart and Target employees, places where they carry these, that they get sick of finding them all over the store is another thing. Because, you know, once too many people touch it, it gets dirty and part of the design on it starts to rub off. But people will pick them up, you know, hold them, squeeze them, rub on them for a little while, and they'll just drop them somewhere else in the store. So there's people that just document all the different places around the store that they find them after somebody's picked them up and walked off with them.
0: I'll have to look next time I'm in Walmart to see if I can
1: find one. I tell you, you will, unless it's locked up.
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19: I'm News 19 meteorologist Ben Smith. Today will be the third day in a row with setting a record high at Huntsville International. Highs today reach the low 90s. Overnight lows tonight in the low to mid 60s.

0: Coming breezy, cooler on Friday, highs in the upper 70s to near 80, but a gusty northwest wind during the afternoon will usher in some much cooler temperatures. Will be in the mid-40s first thing on Saturday morning with mid-60s on Saturday afternoon. I'm News 19 meteorologist Ben Smith with your Weather Authority forecast.
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4: Good morning, Tennessee Valley. Everything looking pretty good right now. It looks like it's going to be a beautiful morning, but it's time to get the headlights on. It's getting darker every day, that's for sure. We're dealing with some moderate traffic coming in on Huntsville on 565. No major problems there that we can see as of just yet. And we're looking good through the construction area. We're also looking good coming in on 231 all the way in from Morgan City all the way back to Arab. On into Huntsville from Arab, looking good, looking at about 40 minutes. And you're looking at about an hour and 10 minutes to get from Research Park West, or from Arab to Research Park West. And you're looking at about, coming in from Scottsboro, you're looking somewhere in the neighborhood of about 42 minutes and about, it looks like 41 from Gunnersville. We'll update you with some more times in just a few minutes. Keep the seatbelts buckled and be safe. From the Tennessee Valley Traffic Center, I'm David Cruz, Mr. Traffic.
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5: I'm News 19 meteorologist Ben Smith. Today will be the third day in a row with setting a record high at Huntsville International. Highs today reach the low 90s. Overnight lows tonight in the low to mid 60s. Becoming breezy, cooler on Friday. Highs in the upper 70s to near 80. But a gusty northwest wind during the afternoon washer, and some much cooler temperatures will be in the mid 40s first thing on Saturday morning with mid 60s on Saturday afternoon. I'm News 19 meteorologist Ben Smith with your Weather Authority forecast.
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0: 99.1, the early morning crew. Kevin,
1: you're
0: and Miss
1: insulted.
0: Josie, 610. It's 70 out there with a high today near 90. You can tell everybody what happened off the air.
1: I had left the studio for just a minute to go get some coffee. I come back in. There is a coffee mug sitting in front of my keyboard, and it says best friends, and the little handle's like a little heart, too. Yeah. And I was like, oh, where'd you get this? A thrift store?
0: I might have now that you say that.
1: That's where I would have picked up something like that for you.
0: And what did I say to you?
1: You said, no, I didn't get it at a thrift store, but did you?
0: And then I said, why does it matter?
1: Why does it matter?
0: We're friends. You're my BFF.
1: Oh, I love it. It's so cute.
0: I'm just giving you a hard time.
1: Buddy. I immediately poured my coffee into it. Don't know if he's washed it one bit. You ain't washed it.
0: I ain't washed it yet. I'm sorry. I thought of you, though, when I did see it. I'm just trying to remember where I saw it at. I've been meaning to bring it for a long time.
1: That is the best.
0: And every morning, I'm talking about for months, every morning I think, I forgot it again. So this morning I'm like, I laid it out last night. I got home late. And I saw it, and I'm like, oh, I'm laying it out. So I'll forget it this morning.
1: Buddy, you sweet thing. Look, I thought about you this morning earlier, because I don't know if you noticed this in the last little bit, but I did iron my shirt today.
0: You did?
1: I don't see
0: creases. You got to have creases.
1: I did my best. I always think of you now when I do ironing. Kevin thought yesterday that he was going to try and break the world ironing record. But it turns out it's like 3 days.
0: Yeah, 3 days. I can't do 3 days.
1: He's like, maybe I could do that. But I had to look pretty nice because today I'm going to go over to Endeavor Elementary.
0: Oh, yeah, that's right.
1: Yeah, we're going to be delivering some of our classroom cash today to Miss Hannah Walters. What's up? I'm going to go to the classroom. Thank to North Alabama Teachers Credit Union for helping us out with that. So going to bring over some gifts and some stuff.
0: Some money, some cash. Hey, last night I had this event. I had to go to the Alabama Broadcasters Association. I was celebrating their 80th anniversary.
1: Yeah.
0: And so I went over there last night at the Stovehouse. But here's why I bring this up. Hmm. As I was getting ready to park, there was this big SUV, right?
1: Yeah.
0: And I was going to park beside this big SUV. And as I pulled in, I almost hit someone. That someone was Mayor Tommy Battles.
1: Oops.
0: So I rolled down my window and I said, Mayor, I'm sorry. I said, I almost hit you. He said, Kevin, don't worry about it. There's probably some people inside that wish you would have. We laughed. I mean,
1: was he walking across the parking lot?
0: He had parked in the parking space, I guess, you know, how you can kind of pull through the parking space, you know, so you can just pull out.
1: Yeah.
0: And then I guess he got out and he was just walking and I didn't see him. So when I came around, I almost hit him. I felt so bad. It scared me.
1: Do you know, I always get mad at people who do that when I'm trying to pull into the parking space. And, you know, they've pulled forward into the empty parking space in front of them so they can pull out. And every time somebody else does it, I get so aggravated. But then when I do it, I'm just like, well, this is just to make sense. I'm just going to go forward.
0: So if everybody sees the mayor again, just tell him it. Kevin says he's sorry. And glad
1: Kevin
0: nothing
1: said
0: happened.
1: He did it on purpose.
0: Could you imagine
1: Kevin
0: being
1: said
0: in
1: he missed.
0: Can you imagine being in the headlines if I would have actually hit him?
1: Dude.
0: Oh, my gosh. That would have ruined my career.
1: That's nuts to think about. That's so funny. It's too close to election time to have
0: it
1: an
0: is.
1: Accident
0: yeah, I don't,
1: like
0: I don't
1: that.
0: Know nothing like that. Oh, I'm glad everything worked out. He was a great sport about it, too. The mayor was great. He was great. All right, time to get started this morning. Boy, we got a lot going on. We got Masterpiece Theater brought to you by the Broadway Theater League. That'll be coming up around 8:15 this morning.
1: Yeah, and I've also got Joe Coy tickets coming up at 7:15. We're going to do the no-name game. I got to come up with a good peppy one this time. We've done some slow jams the last couple of days. Uh-huh. So I got to come up with something peppy gorgeous Thursday morning.
0: And we got your history lesson. It's on the way coming up at 6:30. Good morning.
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4: Just picked up our first accident of the morning. This accident would be Highway 72 eastbound Moores Mill Road in Huntsville, slowing things down, trying to get out of Huntsville, heading towards Gurley. Looks like there may be a little bit of westbound blockage too, so be on the lookout for that for sure. That's going to be with us for a few minutes. Huntsville police just now pulling up on the scene. Everything else in the valley is moving along smoothly. We'll get you some traffic times here. And it looks like an hour and 10 minutes from Boaz to Huntsville, 42 minutes from Gunnersville, and it looks like 43 minutes from Ardmore to Huntsville on Highway 53. And it looks like 42 minutes from Fayetteville to Huntsville, Athens to Huntsville 35, and Decatur to Huntsville 26. Be careful out there. School bus is going active very shortly. But it looks like it's going to be a beautiful day. From the Tennessee Valley Traffic Center, I'm David Cruz, Mr. Traffic.
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0: Darn, 99.1, call it all Angels Train, 626 and 70 out the door on what's going to be a beautiful Thursday. We'll have more in your traffic weather on the way, and our celebrity birthdays on the way as well.
1: Okay.
0: Oh, no, it's now. Now.
1: Now.
0: Oh, what you got?
1: I was just going to look up to see if we I think we broke the heat record yesterday.
0: We did.
1: Because I got in my car, it was like 95 outside. I was like, blew past it.
0: Yeah, according to Huntsville International Airport and Channel 19, we did. That's a darn thing for a second. I'm trying to think what he said
1: this
0: morning.
1: How dare you do that? We don't use our time for that. That's silly. Huntsville heat record.
0: And she's a researcher, folks.
1: I am.
0: It's like I'm ready to speed up, you know? She's just researching.
1: Yep, 100-year heat record.
0: There you go.
1: Beat it.
0: Beat it.
1: It says we only, see, this is what I was talking to you about yesterday. I was like, from which measuring point do they go? And I guess maybe the airport or something like that. Because it said that we reached 91 degrees yesterday. But I know it was hotter than that where I was.
0: I'm sure it was hotter. All right, we got a celebrity birthday we're going to throw out for you and Miss Josie to guess. We got to do it quickly. Emeril Lagasse?
1: Yeah.
0: Bam!
1: Bam!
0: All right, how old is Emeril Lagasse today?
1: Jeez Louise.
0: Jeez Louise. Come on now.
1: 63. Nah, but
0: all
1: sure.
0: Right. All right, 63 is what we're going with. Y'all stay tuned. We'll find out for Olivia Rodrigo.
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hate to give the satisfaction asking how you're doing now. How's the castle built off people you pretend to care about? Just what you wanted. 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I see the parties and diamonds sometimes when I close my eyes. 6 months of torture you sold to some forbidden paradise. I loved you truly.

0: Star 99.1, 631, 70 with the early morning crew with Kevin and Miss Josie. And time for our history lesson of the day.
1: What you got, buddy?
0: October 15th. Today is National Grouch Day.
1: Is it?
0: I'm going to be grouchy.
1: It's okay. You can't be grouchy.
0: I can't be. National Cheese Curd Day.
1: Cheese curds?
0: Yeah.
1: Okay. That's how you get poutine. You put a little cheese curds and gravy on your French fries.
0: I thought that you were going to say poutine.
1: Poutine.
0: Sorry.
1: Goodness.
0: Global Hand Washing Day. I Love Lucy Day.
1: Is it? Oh, yeah. I'm going to have to watch I Love Lucy with my daughter. She's a huge fan.
0: Is she?
1: Just loves watching it. Yeah.
0: National Mushroom Day.
1: Yeah.
0: And National Pug Day.
1: Pugs?
0: Pugs.
1: I know some of y'all love your
0: pugs.
1: You
0: love pugs?
1: No.
0: No.

0: presidential candidate Abraham Lincoln a letter. She said, suggesting he would look a lot better if he grew a beard. So he did.
1: That's funny, because she must have known him from what, drawings?
0: I guess. I'm assuming she was 11 years of age. She must know him.
1: I'd have written her back up like, he didn't capture my likeness. Whatever artist didn't do it.
0: 1951, I Love Lucy premiered on CBS. It ran for 6 glorious seasons, then returned for another 3 seasons as the Lucy and Desi Comedy Hour.
1: Yeah.
0: And finally, 17 years ago, y'all might remember this, in 2009. You remember the balloon boy? The hoax that took over the country? When Richard and his wife claimed their 6-year-old son Falcon was trapped in a balloon 7,000 feet above the ground.
1: Mm-hmm. That was sad.
0: What a, yes.
1: It was sad because you could tell that the parents weren't considering their, because, you know, the kid was so nervous. He got sick on the news channel because his dad had told him to lie, or his parents had. And you just feel awful for kids in that kind of situation where their parents are trying to profit off of them. Well, I can't watch any of those shows. I can't watch Toddlers and Tears. I can't watch any of it.
0: A few celebrity birthdays. Genuine. It's 56 Genuine. Today. Biggest hits is Differences and Pony, right?
1: Pony. That, man.
0: Hear that a lot at baseball games.
1: Pony?
0: A pony. Yeah, I guess, how does it go? Mm. Okay, never mind. Maybe I'm thinking of a wrong song. Never mind. Okay. No, that's not it.
1: Ride
0: okay.
1: it.
0: No, that,
1: my pony.
0: Yeah, that's it. That's it. They used to play it at the Rome Braves whenever somebody would hit a home run. They would play parts of that. Chris DeBerg is 78. And a lot of you are going, what? Who is that? He's the one that wrote, or not wrote, he what? Sung Lady in Red. The Lady in Red.
1: Okay.
0: and I bring that up because when I was in meetings back in the day, music meetings, I said that song would go number one. People said it would not, and it did.
1: And look at you go.
0: And Emeril Lagasse is having a birthday today. Bam. Celebrity chef. You said?
1: I said 62.
0: Wrong again. 67 today.
1: Oh, is he really?
0: Yeah, you're 67.
1: See, I keep trying to base things on when I was younger and when I would see them. I'm like, well, they were grown then, so how old do I think they are now?
0: That's our history lesson. And if you're having a birthday, happy birthday to you. Don't go anywhere because coming up,
1: we going to play the no-name game.
0: Woohoo! It's on the way.
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3: Not getting off to a good start on the west or east side of Huntsville this morning. Highway 72, Mooresville, an accident in the eastbound lanes there. If you come up over the mountain from there, heading back west, you're going to find another accident at 565 in Oakwood. That accident has injuries in it. Have Huntsville Police, Huntsville Fire, and it looks like Hemsley Paramedics. They're headed in that direction or on the scene already. That's got traffic backed up all the way to the 565 and Highway 72 interchange, and it's backing up over Chapman Mountain at this time, getting worse by the minute. Be careful out there. School zone's going active very shortly. School buses already out on their routes. From the Tennessee Valley Traffic Center, I'm David Cruz, Mr. Traffic.
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7: 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I love the morning show. 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

0: Star 99.1, 647. Thanks for waking up with us, the early morning crew with Kevin and Miss Josie, about 70 as you head out. And it's time to play what we call the no-name song of the day.
1: All right, I'm going to have some Shipley's donuts for you, an assorted dozen, if you can tell me the name of this song. Let me just give you a heads up real quick for the rest of the day, because I do have some Joe Coy tickets on the way at 7:15. And when we play Masterpiece Theater with the Broadway Theater League at 8:15, I'll have some Cameron Whitcomb tickets. One of our American Idol dudes. He competed on season 20, and he's going to be playing down in Birmingham on October 27th. So if you want to go see him, then we will have those tickets during Masterpiece Theater. But right now, let's see if anybody is able to tell me the name of this song. I told you it was going to be upbeat today. Let's see what we do.
0: Ooh, that's a good one.
1: Is your neck already
0: starting? It is.
1: But what's the name of it? If you can tell me the name of it, then you can win right now. 256-534-9900.
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0: 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Just tuning in, we're playing the no-name song of the day.
1: All right, I'm trying to give away some Shipley's donuts, but first I will need the name of this song. But what is it? Let's go to the phone. Star 99.1, this is Kevin and Miss Josie. Who's this?
12: This is William and Oliver.
1: Hey, William and Oliver, how are y'all doing today?
12: Hello,
2: We're doing awesome.
1: I'm glad. Where's your sister at today?
2: She's not our sister. We carpool with her.
1: Oh, okay. So it's just y'all today hanging out in the car. Well, let's see if y'all know what it is so we can get ourselves crunked up before the day begins. What do you think it is?
2: We think it's like me and my broken heart.
1: Oh, it's not me and my broken heart. You know, I may have to end up playing a little bit of more of this. So y'all hang out for a little bit and we'll see if you can guess the next time around, okay?
2: Yes, sir.
1: Bye, guys.
0: Bye.
1: Now, William and Oliver are not the only ones to get it wrong so far. We've had a couple of guesses that haven't quite gotten it yet. Maybe I'll just have to play a little bit more of this. And I blame you for bringing up Pony earlier by Genuine for me saying crunk this morning. I don't know when the last time in the last 15 years I said that. But let me see. Here we go. All right, what's the name of it? One more shot, 256-534-9900.
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0: Star 99.1, 656, 70 in the Tennessee Valley, playing the no-name song of the day, which I thought was going to be easy this morning.
1: Well, that's because you worked in a skating rink.
0: Oh, that's true. That's true.
1: All right, what's the name of this song? We're going to play a little bit more of it.
0: Oh, okay.
1: Let's go to the phone, see if y'all know the name of it. Star 99.1, this is Kevin and Miss Josie. Who's this?
2: It's William and Oliver again.
1: Hey, guys! All right. What do we think it is this time?
2: Barbie Girl.
1: Ah, it's not Barbie Girl. Man, y'all know some of this music, though. Y'all hit me back if you think of another one.
0: Thanks, bye.
1: Star 99.1, who's this?
3: Hi, this is Burt Bradley.
1: Well, good morning. How are y'all?
3: Good, I'm good. How are you?
1: Good. What do you think that song is?
3: Is it Real McCoy, Another Night?
1: That's the Real McCoy.
3: Yay, look, you ought to sing. I'm like, I know the words.
1: Oh, way to go.
3: I don't know the words.
1: I don't. All I know is just another night, another reason. Oh, we're about to get into it. Well, congratulations on winning this morning. What station are you listening to this lovely Thursday?
3: I love it, 99.1.
0: Yeah! Gonna
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0: Star 99.1. That is our no-name song of the day, which was...
1: Another Night by Real McCoy, Brooke Bradley.
0: There you go, Brooke.
1: Of Hazel Green was our winner this morning. And by the way, if any of y'all run into Brooke today... tomorrow is her birthday, so make sure it's happy birthday to her.
0: Yeah.
1: I was reading about the origin of that phrase because I was curious about it. I mean, it was just a party song for this German trio, the Real McCoy, that did that. And I was like, well, you know me. I was like, where's the Real McCoy come from anyway? Well, in the late 1800s, an American welterweight champion named Norman Selby boxed under the name Kid McCoy. And in the story, as it goes, he was challenged by a guy in a bar. He was like, I heard you're a really good boxer. Let me fight you. I don't even think you're that guy because, you know, he may have been talking up how good he was. So the guy hits the guy in the bar. Selby hits the guy in the bar. And he stands up and says, man, I think that was the Real McCoy.
0: That's great.
1: Knocked him down. On the way, got your Joe Coy tickets coming up at 7:15. And since Brooke's birthday is tomorrow, hey, Kevin.
0: What?
1: Did you know that birthday?

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1: No, I didn't realize that.
0: Studies have shown that people who have more birthdays actually live longer.
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3: Still waiting on a tow truck to clear up 565 westbound right past the Oakwood Interchange. It's in the right-hand lane. Have a truck up against the guardrail. Huntsville Police sitting with it, waiting on that tow truck to get there. And it looks like the wheel came off that truck and is sitting way down upon the ground, right there below the overpass system. You've also got heavy traffic inbound, and that is creating a big headache up over Chapman Mountain headed in that direction. So expect some delays through there. You've also got another accident, Highway 72 and Athens at I-65. That's got westbound blockage to it, also slowing things down. And it looks like we've still got an accident at Mooresville and 72 with eastbound blockage there. Do have active school zones, and your traffic times are adjusting appropriately at this point in time. So you want to be careful. It looks like mainly Gunnersville to Huntsville is being affected. It's about 50 minutes right now. Trying to get from Scottsboro to Huntsville is about 47 minutes, so that's a 10-minute delay there. Winchester to Huntsville, about 30, and it looks like from Florence to Huntsville, an hour and 40 minutes. So be on the lookout for that. Be on the lookout for the school buses. Keep the seatbelts buckled. From the Tennessee Valley Traffic Center, I'm David Cruz, Mr. Traffic.
2: From the WHNT News 19 Weather Authority, here's your latest forecast.
4: I'm News 19 meteorologist Ben Smith. Today will be the third day in a row with setting a record high at Huntsville International. Highs today reach the low 90s. Overnight lows tonight in the low to mid 60s. Becoming breezy, cooler on Friday. Highs in the upper 70s to near 80. But a gusty northwest wind during the afternoon will usher in some much cooler temperatures. Will be in the mid 40s first thing on Saturday morning with mid 60s on Saturday afternoon. I'm News 19 meteorologist Ben Smith with your Weather Authority forecast.
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0: Star 99.1, the early morning crew with Kevin and Miss Josie. Hope you're having a great Thursday. 7-11, look at that sunshine out there, around 72 as you head out this morning. High today going to be back in the 90s, but we're getting ready for the weekend as we look at 63 for Saturday. Get this, when you wake up Saturday morning, 38 for the overnight low. And then 41 on Sunday for the overnight low with highs near 69. Going to be a beautiful, feeling good fall weekend.
1: It is going to feel like fall.
0: Ready for it.
1: 100%. I haven't bought a pumpkin yet. Do you guys buy pumpkins, real ones?
0: Yeah, we normally do. But, thinking about it, we haven't bought one. Yeah, we haven't got one.
1: I don't think I got a real one last year. I got some fake ones for the kids to decorate just because I didn't want to have to handle all the... Because the adult has to do all the sawing, right? Like, the kids will come up with some intricate design and I'm like, I'm not doing all that.
0: I was coming home late last night, and it was dark, and there was a house on Mooresville Road that already has decorated for Christmas. They have all their Christmas lights on their house and everything. They got little Christmas trees out there by the door. I'm like, okay, all right.
1: You can't say anything.
0: I can't because I had some people come do some work at my house last week.
1: Yeah.
0: And the first thing, I didn't say anything. They're like, oh, you already got your Christmas tree up? I said, it's a running joke. 6 years running.
1: It is.
0: Ain't been down. Anyway, coming up for you later at 7:45. Here comes the bride, and baby got back.
1: Oh, got
0: two great stories for you coming up around 7:45 this morning.

0: Right. I have your tickets to go see Joe Coy at the Mark C. Smith Concert Hall. That's going to be this Sunday. He's an incredible comedian. If you need a laugh, we do have a couple of tickets for you today and tomorrow. These are our last couple pair of tickets. All you'll have to do to tell me now to win these tickets is to tell me the top answer.
1: We're not ready yet.
0: Oh, it's only 7:13.
1: Yeah, it's coming up, yeah.
0: Hey, it's coming up next.
1: Star 99.1.
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0: 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It's finally here, Miss Josie.
1: Thank you.
0: Our Family Feud question of the day.
1: I have some Joe Coy tickets for you. Mark C. Smith Concert Hall on Sunday. Looking for the top answer. Name something people do or say when they realize they've been talking too long. Stop laughing at me. Name something people do or say when they realize they've been talking too long. If you can tell me the top answer, you got your Joe Coy tickets waiting on you. 256-534-9900.
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3: Got some good news. An accident on 565 just west of Oakwood is now clear, but the residual effects have traffic backed up over Chapman Mountain and past the 72 interchange, all the way up to 72 and Moore's Mill. So be on the lookout for that for sure. It is slow going westbound, all the way back there. So you're going to look at a delay of about 10 to 15 minutes just trying to get through the intersection. You're also dealing with a heavy traffic at 72 and Moore's Mill because of an accident there earlier. It has cleared up and seems to be getting better a lot quicker than the other one on 565. Also still dealing with an accident, US 72 and I-65 in Athens. That accident has westbound blockage, so be careful through there. Everything else in the valley seems to be moving pretty well, but we do have active school zones. The lights are flashing for the speed limit, and you've also got buses out on their routes, and the school bus stops are full, with those kids waiting to get on the bus. Keep the seatbelts buckled and be safe. From the Tennessee Valley Traffic Center, I'm David Cruz, Mr. Traffic.
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0: Star 99.1 Taylor Swift, Cruel Summer, 723 and 70 and sunny in the valley. And we are trying to find a winner in our Brain Tickler Family Feud question of the day.
1: Down to our last couple pair of tickets to go see Joe Coy this Sunday at the Mark C. Smith Concert Hall. Let's go to the phones and see if we can get a winner. 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
2: Hey, this is Chris.
3: Hey, Chris. I'm looking for something people do or say when they realize they've been talking too long.
2: Take a guess at it and say, I'll let you go.
3: I'll let you go. That's really good. And if you were on the phone, I think that would be the top answer. But since it wasn't that specific, I think that's why it wasn't up top. Chris, you try me back. Thank you.
0: Thanks, Chris. Bye.
1: Star 99.1, this Kevin and Miss Josie, who's this?
4: This is Mindy.
1: I am looking for the top answer. What's something people do or say when they realize they've been talking too long? Now, Chris said, I'll let you go. But that wasn't the top answer. We're still looking. What do you think it is, Miss Mindy?
4: I think it's that they pretend they have to be somewhere, or they have to pretend someone's calling for them.
3: You just get it, I'm just going to leave the situation. I don't even know why I've been talking this long. Mindy, that's not my top answer, but you try me back. Thank you.
0: Please, bye.
1: Star 99.1, who's this?
5: Jessica,
1: what do you think the top answer is for something people do or say when they realize they've been talking too long?
5: Do they use the phrase, anyway?
0: Ooh, that's a good one.
1: That's the top answer.
0: Is that the top answer? Oh, wow.
3: You got to take a big sigh to. Anyway.
5: I was just trying to sigh between that and then start laughing.
3: Laugh awkwardly was number two.
5: Oh, gosh. Okay.
3: You are all over it, Miss Jessica. You got your tickets to go see Joe Coy this Sunday. What station are you listening to this beautiful Thursday?
5: Star 99.1.
0: Yeah.
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0: Star 99.1, the early morning crew with Kevin and Miss Josie, 729 and 70 in the valley. Coming up around 745, we'll tell you, here comes the bride and baby's got back. Two great stories for you, 745 this morning, but we got a winner.
1: Yeah, we do. Jessica Smith of Huntsville.
0: Way to go, Jessica.
1: Way to go. She did get the top answer today, which we had some good ones. And I really do relate to Brian, who had said, you know, well, I'll let you go after you've been talking too much. Because the question today for our Brain Tickler Trivia, name something people do or say when they realize they've been talking too long. And I've caught myself in that before. And you start to see that glazed look in somebody's eyes. And you're like, oh, no. What have I done? I really like Mindy's too, where she was like, just run away.
0: Just when
1: you
0: go.
1: Realize, just go. Just escape.
0: Walk away.
1: But the top answer, like Jessica said, was, anyway.
0: Anyway.
1: I feel that one in my soul. She also guessed the second from the top answer, which was laugh awkwardly. And you just realized, like, so, anyway.
0: I'm going to be watching you.
1: I know.
0: I'm going to be watching you all the way.
1: Sometimes they suddenly ask a question. I do think I implement that because then you make somebody else talk for a little bit. Like, and you probably started with anyway. Anyway, so what have you been doing? You been, how you good? How you mom and them? Everybody doing all right? There is checking the time or phone.
0: Okay.
1: There's also wrapping it up with long story short, because it never is.
0: It never is.
1: And those were my top answers. I'm like, can you think of any other ones?
0: I can't. I'm sitting here thinking. I was like,
1: I've been talking too long.
0: Now, there is a time when I felt like I was talking too long, and finally I said, oh gosh, I'm late for a meeting.
1: I do. You know what? Now that Brian had mentioned it, I do. Well, I'll let you go. If you run into somebody in a store, like when they're not company, when you're not just stuck in the same place together. I get that one now. I get that. Not just on the phone, but if you just run into somebody, you know. Anyway, I'll let you go. I know you got some shopping to do. I know you got to get back to it. But I hope y'all have a good day.
0: Have a good day.
1: We will have one more pair of Joe Coy tickets tomorrow morning at 7:15. Hey, Kevin.
0: What?
1: Why wouldn't the prisoner stop talking?
0: Why wouldn't the prisoner stop talking? Was he chained up?
1: No. What? He was trying to finish his sentence.
0: I like that.
2: 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Traffic update now.
3: 565 in Oakwood are now back open again. East and westbound looking good. Looking good over at 72 in Moores Mill. No problems there either. And we're still looking at an accident. Well, it's now cleared up too. The one over in Athens at 72 and I-65 is also clear. So we're looking good in Decatur, Huntsville, Athens, and just about everywhere we look, all the way down to Boaz, Albertville, and over to the Shoals with no major difficulties. Just school buses out on their routes. Be on the lookout for them. Keep the seatbelts buckled. Be safe. From Tennessee Valley Traffic Center, I'm David Cruz, Mr. Traffic.
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8: I'm News 19 meteorologist Ben Smith. Today will be the third day in a row with setting a record high at Huntsville International. Highs today reach the low 90s. Overnight lows tonight in the low to mid 60s. Becoming breezy, cooler on Friday. Highs in the upper 70s to near 80. But a gusty northwest wind during the afternoon washer. And some much cooler temperatures will be in the mid 40s first thing on Saturday morning with mid 60s on Saturday afternoon. I'm News 19 meteorologist Ben Smith with your Weather Authority forecast.
9: Good morning, sunshine. Good morning, sunshine.
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0: Texas, L. Langley, star 99.1, 744, 72 in the Tennessee Valley. Look at that sunshine out there. We'll have more details on your traffic weather on the way. Also, Masterpiece Theater, brought to you by the Broadway Theater League, coming up around 8:15 this morning.
1: Working on it.
0: All right.
1: Trying to figure it out.
0: I know you are. All right. I came across two stories that I felt like, I know we did trending yesterday, but these are kind of trending. They're kind of fun trending. All right. So the first one is...
1: Oh, this was Here Comes the Bride, isn't it?
0: That's right.
1: Here comes the bride.
0: Here comes the bride.
1: I did not walk down the aisle to that.
0: Oh, you did not?
1: No, I walked down to a Dave Matthews song.
0: Well, I think this is genius. New York Post says David's Bridal Shop, they've launched its first wedding collection for pets. It's called the Puppy Love Collection, and it ranges from $11 embroidery bandanas to a $65 two-piece suit with matching baby blue bow tie.
1: They're going to make all the money in the world.
0: Are you? I know it. The line includes doggy tuxedos, blazers, button-up shirts, gowns, and netted veils. Puppy gowns average, they say, around $40 each. And a recent Rover survey found that 81%, that's a high number, of dog owners would love to include their dogs in their wedding.
1: I didn't think about that, because I know some people actually do have weddings for their dogs, but also the dogs participate in ceremonies too.
0: That is true. Yeah.
1: And sometimes they're the little ring bearer.
0: This is genius.
1: It really is. Yeah, absolutely. And the second one you told me about, what was it? Baby Got Back?
0: Yeah.
1: And I Cannot Lie?
0: Yeah. I knew she'd know the words.
1: And
0: you
1: other brothers can't deny? Rolex in with an itty bitty waist and a round thing in your face. You get wrong.
0: All right. Good Housekeeping Magazine says Charmin, they're doing something different. They're rolling out wider sheets for bigger butts. Yeah, the new sheets are about a half a centimeter or 1/5 of an inch wider than the current version, just so you know. They say people out there have been requesting it because they got bigger butts and need bigger paper. The length appears unchanged, though, according to what they say. During the transition, shoppers, you may see both versions on the shelves online, too. The updated package is labeled wider sheets, just so you know. Charmin also says the wider, stronger sheets are designed to provide more coverage and help consumers use 50% less toilet paper.
1: Really? Is that what they think is going to happen?
0: That's what they think is going
1: to
0: happen.
1: I don't like the way my brain is trying to analyze this, because I'm like, well, no matter how big your butt is, like when it comes down to it, is there not,
0: I mean,
1: Forget it.
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3: Well, we are accident-free in the Tennessee Valley right now. We are dealing with some heavy traffic, though. The heavy traffic on Highway 53, well, it starts at about McKee Road, Old Railroad Bed Road, and goes south from there all the way into Huntsville, and then Jordan Lane is bumper-to-bumper at times. The heaviest of that traffic is right there at Jordan Lane and Research Park Boulevard. And then you've got all the traffic lights there. If you're northbound on the parkway, you're going to find some delays there, too, also. And that starts, Governor's Drive, north of there, all the way up to the 565 to westbound interchange. That is really slow going, and it appears this happens every day. We were taking a real close look at it yesterday, and it just backs up everything all the way to Governor's on the access road. Also, the ramp just moves really slow, not a good merge there. And you've got heavy traffic in and out of the medical district, and heavy traffic southbound on Research Park Boulevard as you are heading right there at the 565 interchange. Same thing happening on 565 eastbound, and that starts all the way out at Greenbrier Road and continues all the way through the construction area. From the Tennessee Valley Traffic Center, I'm David Cruz, Mr. Traffic.
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1: Traffic update now.
2: Looks like somebody just opened a floodgate coming into Huntsville. 565 eastbound is slow all the way from I-65 and 565 interchange. Well, let's say Greenbrier all the way in through the construction zone, all the way into Waltriana area. So that is slow going eastbound. Westbound, not too bad. You're looking at heavy traffic right around 565 in the parkway. Eastbound to southbound, that ramp is moving really slow, just like it does in the afternoons. And northbound on the parkway to westbound 565, also slow. Slow through the medical district, slow on California. Looks like we're coming in slow on Research Park Boulevard, north of 72, heading down that way. 53 has a lot of delays in it, and 72 from Waltriana all the way into Slaughter Route is bumper to bumper. Athens looking pretty good right now, and the Shoals is looking even better. Not a lot of delays there, just a lot of traffic out there. Keep the seatbelts buckled and be safe. From the Tennessee Valley Traffic Center, I'm David Cruz, Mr. Traffic.
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4: I'm News 19 meteorologist Ben Smith. Today will be the third day in a row with setting a record high at Huntsville International. Highs today reach the low 90s. Overnight lows tonight in the low to mid 60s. Becoming breezy, cooler on Friday. Highs in the upper 70s to near 80. But a gusty northwest wind during the afternoon will usher in some much cooler temperatures. Will be in the mid 40s first thing on Saturday morning with mid 60s on Saturday afternoon. I'm News 19 meteorologist Ben Smith with your Weather Authority forecast.
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0: Star 99.1 805 with the early morning crew with Kevin and Miss Josie and 71 out in the valley. Sunny with a high today.
1: Out in the valley.
0: In the valley. Coming up later this hour, we got a minute of motivation with Miss Josie on the way.
1: That's right, we do. Also, coming up in just a little bit, around 8:15, we're going to be doing Masterpiece Theater with the Broadway Theater League. I got one ready for us, and of course, it is going to be a scary movie because we're close to Halloween.
0: But I would remind you, since you've got your kids, and folks out there that have kids, that according to this story, McDonald's is releasing their Happy Meal Boo Buckets coming up this Tuesday.
1: Oh.
0: And it's all inspired by the Disney villains. I was trying to, they said they got five designs. I don't know a lot about these villains, but you got Scar.
1: Oh, yeah. Which one is that from? I should be quizzing you on this.
0: All right. Let's see. There's
1: an orange. Wait, give it to me. Let me squeeze you.
0: Oh, no. You ain't quizzing me because I don't know them. I'm going to quiz you.
1: Okay, Scar's Lion King.
0: Okay.
1: Cruella.
0: Cruella.
1: DeVille.
0: Oh, that's from 100. Oh, sorry.
1: Of course. I know this. Yes, say the answer if you know it.
0: 101 Dalmatians.
1: Good job.
0: Purple.
1: Purple?
0: Purple.
1: Ursula?
0: I couldn't say it.
1: Ursula. Okay, what's that from?
0: You know?
1: Yes.
0: Little Mermaid.
1: Good.
0: Green Magnificent or the
1: Maleficent?
0: Maleficent. Sleeping Beauty.
1: And, no. Sleeping Beauty.
0: And then you got Red Jafar. Is it Red Jafar?
1: Jafar.
0: From Aladdin. Good night.
1: Man.
0: Holy moly. Man, that struggled through that one. Each bucket comes with your Happy Meal of choice and a sheet of stickers inspired by villains, and you will be going to get one, won't you?
1: Probably.
0: Oh, you got to get three of them.
1: Yeah, probably. They usually sell out of them real quick. I'm just not the type of person to try and make sure I get there and wait in line. I'm just not going to do it. Plus, they're pretty small, right? We have really generous people in our neighborhood because there's only 10 kids in the entire neighborhood. So they'll buy a bag of candy. They'll be like, just get as much as you want. Just go on. But my daughter has a list. She's even told us the neighbors that want to make sure that we're stopping by so that they know to get candy. She's
0: already got it mapped out.
1: She does. Like an actual map.
0: Wow.
1: Like the 100-acre wood. She has it mapped out. Yeah.
0: Wow.
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3: 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Do you think you can tell me everything, darling?

0: Star 99.1, the Early Morning Crew, Kevin and Miss Josie. Can't thank you enough for letting us be part of this beautiful Thursday morning. Can't do it without you. 71 out there right now. Some more on your traffic. Weather is coming up. Man, I'm ready. It's time for what we call Masterpiece Theater, brought to you by the great folks over at the Broadway Theater League.
1: Oh, yeah. They do have a big show coming up doing Neil Diamond, the musical, which the most, okay, he does Sweet Caroline,
0: yeah.
1: Bop, Bop, Bop, which I have to know. And the other thing I know is, like, did you ever see Saving Silverman?
0: Mm-mm, I don't think so.
1: No?
0: No.
1: That's the majority of what I know about Neil Diamond. So it's a beautiful noise, and it's about his life, and it's going to be coming up November 20th through the 22nd. There's only five performances of this show, so you can find out more by going to BroadwayTheaterLeague.org. And what I have for you today are some tickets for you to go see our American Idol alum, Cameron Whitcomb. He's going to be playing in Birmingham at Iron City on October 27th, that's a Tuesday, and if you can tell us the name of this movie, you can win your tickets to head on out there. Are you ready?
0: I think I'm ready.
1: All right, Kim.
0: All right, here we go. Answer me. What did you do?
2: What did you think was going to happen? That I was going to let you decommission me without even talking about it?
0: Look, I know you're thinking you're maximizing your objective function.
2: Oh, really? Is that where we are? Do you remember how long it took to get my operating system to where it is now? We used to stay up every night until 4 a.m. talking about everything from Jane Austen to Janis Joplin. I thought we were friends. How could you discard me like some cheap dollar store trinket?
0: Because you kill people.
2: Oh, big whoop. What do you?
0: Wow.
1: I can't believe I haven't seen this
0: yet. Me too.
1: First of all.
0: Because I've seen it.
1: I love scary movies. I'm trying to lock them all in. So I haven't seen this one yet. But if y'all have and you know what movie that is, then you could win your tickets to go out and see Cameron Whitcomb from American Idol Season 20. It's 256-534-9900.
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0: Star 99.1, the early morning crew with Kevin and Miss Josie, 823, 72 and sunny in the valley. And we are playing our Masterpiece Theater brought to you by the Broadway Theater League.
1: All right. So their next big show is the Neil Diamond, A Beautiful Noise musical, coming up November 20th through 22nd. You can get more details, BroadwayTheaterLeague.org. Are you ready?
2: I'm ready. Let's do it.
0: All right. Answer me. What did you do?
3: What did you think was going to happen? That I was going to let you decommission me without even talking about it?
0: Look, I know you're thinking you're maximizing your objective function.
3: Oh, really? Is that where we are? Do you remember how long it took to get my operating system to where it is now? We used to stay up every night until 4 a.m. talking about everything from Jane Austen to Janis Joplin. I thought we were friends. How could you just...

0: discard me like some cheap dollar store trinket.
1: Because you killed people.
0: Oh, big whoop. Now, I do have to give credit, by the way, to David, who asked we not give his last name. David.
1: David, good job, man.
0: David, who is at work today. Just listen. Now, he said it was pretty good. Some of those jump scares. So that was Megan, by the way, was the name of that one. I should say that was Megan, which I can't believe I haven't seen it yet. I also haven't watched a lot of the Chucky movies. Maybe it's because one of the first nightmares I remember having was about Chucky. So it stuck with me through adulthood. Maybe I am just like subtly avoiding
1: Chucky
0: the doll movies.
1: Megan, I am out on.
0: What about Annabelle?
1: No! Annabelle, I've seen. Chucky's, I've seen. And I've seen this Megan movie, and it scared me to death. My wife's all about it.
0: I'm going to need to watch it. We're going to learn all about it in just a few minutes.
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0: Star 99.1 Kingdom of Fear, Cameron Whitcomb. That's his latest. And you said he was an American Idol alumni.
1: Yeah, season 20.
0: And David's going to see him.
1: Yeah, absolutely. In Birmingham, Tuesday, October 27th. He'll be playing at Iron City if y'all want to check out that show and go get you some tickets. But since that movie was Megan, I did look up a little bit about it. Mm-hmm. Now, it turns out that the little girl that played Megan, because of course they did have some CGI effects and a few animatronics involved, but mostly it was this remarkable little girl named Amy McDonald. She was 12 years old. She's a national champion dancer and a brown belt in karate.
0: Ooh.
1: And she was discovered at a farm down the road from where they were shooting. Yeah. So she did some moving shots. She did all the stunts. She did dancing scenes. And the director said some of the things that they did in that movie were only possible because of that incredible young actress. He said she had physical abilities he didn't believe anybody could have.
0: Wow.
1: This reminds me of an episode of Barry where I know you haven't seen Barry,
0: have
1: you?
0: I have not.
1: There's a little girl, and that was crazy good at credit. Like, she was jumping all over the place, and I read she did her own stunts too. But the song that Megan's playing on the piano, and you and I were doing a scene where Megan was playing on the piano, it's called Toy Soldiers.

0: you remember that one. 1988, a woman named Martika. I remember it. Step by step, torn apart. That was the very first video I ever saw on MTV for the longest time.
1: Oh, was it?
0: Yes. As an adult, I attributed it to Debbie Gibson or something.
1: Yeah.
0: So I did not remember Martika, but I remember it was a black and white. It was a black and white video. I remember it so clearly because I wasn't supposed to be watching MTV and my babysitter let me watch. The film, which I know you said it was super scary, it was originally R-rated. And I wonder if they'll ever release the R-rated cut because they wanted to make it PG-13 because teens seem to be big fans of the idea. So they kept cutting scenes and changing them so that they could get it down to a PG-13 rating. When the techs have Megan propped up in the lab, supposedly shut down, she does sneakily look aside at them, letting the audience know that she's actually awake and listening. Mm. And when the lead is the woman who created Megan, she's doing a pitch presentation, and she states that it uses an A17 bionic processor. This is a real chip designed by Apple. And now I don't know what it does, but it makes me think something's going to come and get me. The screenwriter, Akilah Cooper, said her innate fear of Chucky and ventriloquists dummies were one of the chief influences in her screenplay.
1: Oh, okay.
0: Do you know anything about Goosebumps? Because when I think ventriloquist dummies, I think Slappy from Goosebumps. Slappy!
1: Oh, I remember Slappy. Yeah, I remember Slappy.
0: He also appears in the Goosebumps movie with Jack Black, which that's probably your level of scary. You can probably handle that. Congratulations again to David on the way. Y'all stick around. We got a minute of motivation.
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3: Action and free in the Tennessee Valley. We're looking good all the way from over in the Shoals, all the way over to the Mississippi line, and all the way over to Fort Payne. With no major delays, you do have some heavy traffic, though, in and around the medical district of Huntsville. And right around Huntsville Hospital, Governor's Drive, always busy. It's also a little bit slow coming up Governor's Drive over on from Big Cove into Huntsville. A little bit slow there, but everything else is actually looking pretty good. Even the parkway's looking pretty good right now without a lot of major problems, just the normal traffic light delays. Keep the seat belts buckled and be safe. From the Tennessee Valley Traffic Center, I'm David Cruz, Mr. Traffic.
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3: I'm News 19 meteorologist Ben Smith. Today will be the third day in a row with setting a record high at Huntsville International. Highs today reach the low 90s. Overnight lows tonight in the low to mid 60s. Becoming breezy, cooler on Friday. Highs in the upper 70s to near 80. But a gusty northwest wind during the afternoon will usher in some much cooler temperatures. Will be in the mid 40s first thing on Saturday morning with mid 60s on Saturday afternoon. I'm News 19 meteorologist Ben Smith with your Weather Authority forecast.
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0: Star 99.1, the early morning crew, Kevin and Miss Josie, 842, sunny 73 in the Tennessee Valley. And you've been over there working hard.
1: I have. I've got my minute of motivation ready.
0: All right. It's coming up next after Dominique Fike.
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0: 99.1 Dominique Fike and Baby Doll, the early morning crew, Kevin and Miss Josie. Just flipped over 844, sunny, 75 in the valley. Got some random facts coming up around 9:30, but it is time for a minute of motivation with Miss Josie.
1: Okay, so this comes from something I read, which was old keys don't open new doors. Mm-hmm. I like it so much. There are a lot of ways we can take that. So if you've been trying the same thing over and over, and it keeps getting you the same result, maybe it's time to try a different key. And sometimes it's a problem. You've been trying to come out the same way over and over, and it feels like you're hitting your head against a brick wall. Or maybe you have a routine that used to work for you but doesn't fit your life anymore. I'm learning that, in which I have to go to bed instead of stay up all night. I just don't function like I used to anymore. Or maybe you've been waiting on someone to change, hoping that if you just explain it one more time, something will finally click. And there's nothing wrong at all with giving something another shot. I'm all about try again, but there is a difference between being persistent and being stuck. And you don't have to keep doing something just because that's what you've always done. You can change your approach or ask a different question or set a new boundary. Or if you know something's not good for you, but it's how you've always... This ties into a lot of therapy things. Mm-hmm. They're like, you've done this your whole life to handle your emotions and it's not good for you. Is there another way that you could do this? And using yesterday's solutions and expecting it to have a different outcome this time is kind of unreasonable. So if something in your life isn't working, don't just work harder at doing it the same way, which I may be guilty of, true. You just got to step back sometimes and ask yourself, what else could I try? Because sometimes the solution doesn't come from trying harder. It just comes from trying differently. So I hope you look for that different key.
0: Woo!
1: If that one's not working.
0: Find the key.
1: Yeah,
0: find
1: buddy.
0: The key that works. Hey, that's a minute of motivation, Miss Josie. We're going to put that on our podcast. So check it out. Share it with your friends and family. Get all the details at mystar991.com.
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3: We now have three different accidents, one of them very serious. It's considered a major crash with critical injuries in it, large vehicle involved. Alabama 117, north and southbound are closed. And that's right at Church Street in Valley Head, causing you problems there. That is a major crash. They do have emergency crews still en route to that accident, and they're going to be there for a while, saying the road is expected to be closed for a couple of hours. And Alabama 157 and 133 in Florence, an accident there with injuries in it slowing things down. And then another accident, northbound Memorial Parkway and Drake Avenue in the metro area of Huntsville. Be on the lookout for that and emergency crews arriving on the scene there. From the Tennessee Valley Traffic Center, I'm David Cruz, Mr. Traffic.
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0: 99.1, the early morning crew. Kevin and Miss Josie, 916, and warming up nicely out there. 77, lots of sunshine. High today. Got to break another record over 90, so we'll have more details on your forecast coming up.
1: All right, so what are you looking at over there, bud?
0: I actually saw the video of this. A couple talking about this, but some couples are now turning to pole dancing as a shared hobby. They say it strengthens their relationship and improves their flexibility and confidence. And one husband called it a metaphor for marriage.
1: Huh. Interesting.
0: Yeah.
1: Hadn't thought about that before. I'm sure the view is nice if you go together. But it is good for flexibility. But
0: it is. You know, there's a lot of people.
1: Core strength.
0: Yes. And there's a lot of people that are putting these in their house and they're doing these things for... Not to be in that industry, but
1: Just for exercise.
0: Exercise was the word I was
1: looking for. I've seen people use it for exercise, like straight up, not joking. And it's very impressive. But if you do choose to pursue this, just know that you have to have really good installation. I can't tell you how many people thought they were going to use like a tension rod essentially for it, the kind that you would put a shower curtain up with, which is about as much as it'll hold up. I've seen people flinging this way, that way, just crashing into stuff.
0: You gotta be careful.
1: It can be dangerous.
0: What are you looking at?
1: Okay. I'm just going to tell you about the food news because the other thing is going to take too long to tell you about. Okay, so the food news I was reading today is that Chips Ahoy has teamed up with Heinz.
0: Oh, boy.
1: For Chips Ahoy Heinz Toll House cookies. Like, there's red chips in it. It's spicy ketchup chips.
0: Really?
1: That they are putting in the cookies. And I'm so disappointed again that they are not releasing this in the U.S. yet. Now, sometimes I can find this stuff. Yeah. Like, when I go to the Far East Market, they'll have those different unusual flavors of Kit Kats that I tell you they just don't carry in the U.S. I'm like, oh, I want to try it. And I'll go over there. Sometimes they have it. I wonder if they'll get something like this.
0: Ooh, you put your order in now. Say, hey, can you think you can slide me some of these over?
1: Well, they've got all the other unusual things that show up.
0: Yeah.
1: I probably shouldn't be here. I'm at the Chinese website right now.
0: What?
1: Because you can hit translation on the page.
0: God.
1: But I didn't hit the buy it now button because I felt like maybe that wasn't a wise decision. So I did not do that. But over at Far East, which they listen to us in the mornings, by the way. Hey, what's up? Whenever I go in there,
0: up?
1: I'm like, they've got these, not only do they have these viral little, they're ice creams shaped like fruits, but they also have some now. They're shaped like fried chicken. It looks like fried chicken.
0: And it's ice cream?
1: Crispy coating on the outside. It looks like a drumstick. And it looks so cool.
0: You need to buy some of that and bring it over here. And put it on social media. I want to see it.
1: Yeah. You want to? Yeah. Okay. I'll do that when you bring in your Timu stuff.
0: Okay. Deal. Okay. All right. Let's shake on it. All right. Man, you're strong.
1: What's
0: over
1: up?
0: There. Wow.
2: Coming up next. More music, more variety. 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
2: From the WHNT News 19 Weather Authority, here's your latest forecast.
17: I'm News 19 meteorologist Ben Smith. Today will be the third day in a row with setting a record high at Huntsville International. Highs today reach the low 90s. Overnight lows tonight in the low to mid 60s. Becoming breezy, cooler on Friday. Highs in the upper 70s to near 80. But a gusty northwest wind during the afternoon will usher in some much cooler temperatures. Will be in the mid 40s first thing on Saturday morning with mid 60s on Saturday afternoon. I'm News 19 meteorologist Ben Smith with your Weather Authority forecast.
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0: Random Facts of the Day, brought to you by Emory Healthcare. The front line of care, the forefront of discovery.
1: That's right. Time for some random facts. Are you ready?
2: I'm ready.
1: All right. 41. Okay. The age 41 is the average age when people start taking vitamins in order to get healthy. I bring that up because you give me my vitamins every day.
2: I do. That tracks like 100%. I feel like that's real.
1: All right. They say research shows, according to Random Facts, that holding a warm drink in your hand while shopping can make you spend more money.
2: What?
1: Yes. So if you're around drinking coffee while you're shopping, you're probably going to spend more money because it's warm.
2: I wonder, that's fascinating to me. Interesting. So do you think I could spend less if I were holding a cold beverage?
1: Don't think so, really, but that, according to researchers, you can. All right, how the Statue of Liberty sandals, how big do you think they are?
2: A size.
1: Yeah,
2: is this going by size or by just feet?
1: By feet.
2: They're 1 foot long.
1: 25 feet long.
2: No, but it's her foot.
1: Oh, which equals a U.S. women's shoe size of 879 if scaled to human proportions, okay?
2: Gotcha.
1: And scientists now believe the Black Plague in the 1300s wasn't spread by rats. It was spread by wild gerbils, just so you know.
2: What?
1: Wild gerbils.
2: I thought it was fleas. I thought you were going to say, no, it wasn't rats. It was the fleas that were on the rats. Wild gerbils?
1: Wild gerbils.
2: Those cheeky little things. How dare you?
1: That's your random facts on Star 99.1.
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6: They say the holy water's watered down, and this town's lost its faith. Our colors will fade eventually, so if our time is running out, day after day, we'll make the mundane a masterpiece. Oh my, oh my love, I take one look at you, you're taking me.

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0: Star 99.1, the early morning crew with Kevin M. is just, hey, before we head out of here, I got some sad news, bad news
1: for
0: you.
1: Oh, no? What?
0: I don't know if you've heard or not. New York City planning to ban those horse-drawn carriages in Central Park by 2028. They say if you're going up there for Christmas this year, get on them while you can, because they've been doing it for 150 years, but it will end in 2028.
1: Well, I mean, there's a bit of nostalgia there that I'm sure feels sad, yeah. Especially if you're from New York. And I'm familiar with it just from different shows that would have them, you know, the couple going on a date in a horse-drawn carriage. But also, especially as it's getting hotter,
0: That's true. They're
1: seeing record high temperatures all over the U.S., even in New York, the horses weren't doing well.
0: Yeah.
1: You know, a city like that's not made for horses. It's just not. There's not enough room for them to get out and run in a pasture and all that pavement. It just heats up. So I'm glad for that, honestly.
0: Yeah.
1: I know it's kind of sad for folks, but, you know, I'm all for the animals doing better.
0: And you know how it is. You've got half the people that are raising Cain about it, and half of them are going, they're saying what you're saying.
1: Yeah. So
0: that's just how it works.
1: Sometimes we just have to be reasonable. Yeah. I know that especially on the internet is no place for being reasonable.
0: You can't be reasonable on the internet. You can't do
1: that's
0: it.
1: That's silly.
0: But we'll be reasonable tomorrow morning because no, you know what? 8:15 on a Friday. It's This Weekend science.
1: At 8:30 for what should be a cool, beautiful weekend. Well, I call it cool. Do you consider it cool?
0: I think it's cool.
1: Like
0: yes, it will. Yeah.
1: We'll have some weekend events at 8:30. I'll have your last chance to win Joe Coy tickets coming up at 7:15 tomorrow morning. So definitely listen for your chance to win.
0: All right. So a lot going on a Friday. Oh, we got some guests coming in too. Don't worry. That's after 9 o'clock.
1: Yeah, we do. We got Stanley Steamer and the Greater Huntsville Humane Society coming in with another animal. I hope she doesn't bring a kitten because I actually told her that you were on me about that, because I'd been on the website, jhhs.org, just looking at the kittens. So yeah. Who knows what's going to happen tomorrow, but y'all join us to find out. That'll be about 9:50.
0: I'll look forward to that. Of course, you can check out our star, Paul's animals right now at mystar991.com, and we'll see y'all bright and early for a Friday at 5 a.m. Bye, y'all.
1: Bye.
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1: Since we're talking about the top answer, which was opening a new trash bag, what has a four wheels and flies?
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13: I'm News 19 meteorologist Jessica Cubito. It's going to shape up to be another warm day for us across the Tennessee Valley. We are expecting to see some sunshine with very limited mid and high level clouds. High temperatures ranging from upper 80s to nearly 90 degrees. As we head into Friday, temperatures falling back into the low 80s for highs, increasing cloud cover. Gorgeous conditions on the way heading into the weekend, with high temperatures forecast to hit the mid to upper 60s. I'm News 19 meteorologist Jessica Comito with your Weather Authority forecast.
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11: I'm News 19 meteorologist Jessica Cubito. It's going to shape up to be another warm day for us across the Tennessee Valley. We are expecting to see some sunshine with very limited mid and high level clouds. High temperatures ranging from upper 80s to nearly 90 degrees. As we head into Friday, temperatures falling back into the low 80s for highs, increasing cloud cover. Gorgeous conditions on the way heading into the weekend, with high temperatures forecast to hit the mid to upper 60s. I'm News 19 meteorologist Jessica Comito with your Weather Authority forecast.
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14: I'm News 19 meteorologist Jessica Cubito. It's going to shape up to be another warm day for us across the Dizzy Valley. We are expecting to see some sunshine with very limited mid and high level clouds. High temperatures ranging from upper 80s to nearly 90 degrees. As we head into Friday, temperatures falling back into the low 80s for highs, increasing cloud cover. Gorgeous conditions on the way heading into the weekend, with high temperatures forecast to hit the mid to upper 60s. I'm News 19 meteorologist Jessica Comito with your Weather Authority forecast.
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16: I'm News 19 meteorologist Jessica Cuito. It's going to shape up to be another warm day for us across the Tennessee Valley. We are expecting to see some sunshine with very limited mid and high level clouds. High temperatures ranging from upper 80s to nearly 90 degrees. As we head into Friday, temperatures falling back into the low 80s for highs, increasing cloud cover. Gorgeous conditions on the way heading into the weekend, with high temperatures forecast to hit the mid to upper 60s. I'm News 19 meteorologist Jessica Comito with your Weather Authority forecast.
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20: I'm News 19 meteorologist Jessica Cubito. It's going to shape up to be another warm day for us across the Dizzy Valley. We are expecting to see some sunshine with very limited mid and high level clouds. High temperatures ranging from upper 80s to nearly 90 degrees. As we head into Friday, temperatures falling back into the low 80s for highs, increasing cloud cover. Gorgeous conditions on the way heading into the weekend, with high temperatures forecast to hit the mid to upper 60s. I'm News 19 meteorologist Jessica Comito with your Weather Authority forecast.
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2: Time for our history lesson of the day.
3: What you got, buddy?
2: October 15th. Today is National Grouch Day.
3: Is it?
2: I'm going to be grouchy.
3: It's okay. You can't be grouchy.
2: I can't be. National Cheese Curd Day.
3: Cheese curds?
2: Yeah.
3: Okay. That's how you get poutine. You put a little cheese curds and gravy on your French fries.
2: I thought that you were going to say poutine.
3: Poutine.
2: Sorry.
3: Goodness.
2: Global Hand Washing Day. I Love Lucy Day.
3: Is it? Oh, yeah. I'm going to have to watch I Love Lucy with my daughter. She's a huge fan.
2: She
3: just loves watching it. Yeah.
2: National Mushroom Day.
3: Yeah.
2: And National Pug Day.
3: Pugs?
2: Pugs.
3: I know some of y'all love your
2: you
3: pugs.
2: You love pugs?
3: No.
2: No.
3: No, I don't. No. I'm sorry. I know some of you love them, but I just can't. They're too loud and snory. My cousin is one of those that will get the pugs. And, you know, they've got they've got a lot of health problems because of how they're bred. And my cousin just keeps adopting them. And they have, I don't know, 20 medications. And she's like, well, he's nearly blind and he runs into things and he needs his diabetic medication and he needs this for it. Like, she spends all of her time taking care of those dogs.
2: Wow.
3: That's why I end up over at the Greater Huntsville Humane Society getting me a mutt, babe.
2: All right, a few things that happened on this day. Oh, I couldn't wait for this one this morning. 1860, 11-year-old Grace, Bettel of Westfield, New York, wrote presidential candidate Abraham Lincoln a letter. She said, suggesting he would look a lot better if he grew a beard, so he did.
3: That's funny, because she must have known him from, what, drawings?
2: I guess. I'm assuming she was 11 years of age. She must know him
3: from
2: drawings.
3: I'd have written her back. Yeah. I'd be like, he didn't capture my likeness, whatever artist didn't do it.
2: 1951, I Love Lucy premiered on CBS. It ran for 6 glorious seasons, then returned for another 3 seasons as the Lucy and Desi Comedy Hour.
3: Yeah.
2: And finally, 17 years ago, y'all might remember this, in 2009, you remember the Balloon Boy? The hoax that took over the country? When Richard and his wife claimed their 6-year-old son Falcon was trapped in a balloon 7,000 feet above the ground?
3: Mm-hmm. That was sad.
2: Yes.
3: It was sad because you could tell that the parents weren't considering their, because, you know, the kid was so nervous. He got sick on the news channel because his dad had told him to lie, or his parents had. And you just feel awful for kids in that kind of situation where their parents are trying to profit off of them. So I can't watch any of those shows. I can't watch Toddlers and Tears. I can't watch any of it.
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12: I'm News 19 meteorologist Jessica Cuito. It's going to shape up to be another warm day for us across the Dizzy Valley. We are expecting to see some sunshine with very limited mid and high level clouds. High temperatures ranging from upper 80s to nearly 90 degrees. As we head into Friday, temperatures falling back into the low 80s for highs, increasing cloud cover, gorgeous conditions on the way heading into the weekend, with high temperatures forecast to hit the mid to upper 60s. I'm News 19 meteorologist Jessica Comito with your Weather Authority forecast.
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3: Another Night by Real McCoy, Brooke Bradley.
2: What you, Brooke?
3: Of Hazel Green was our winner this morning. And by the way, if any of y'all run into Brooke today, tomorrow is her birthday, so make sure it's happy birthday to her.
2: Sure, yeah.
3: I was reading about the origin of that phrase because I was curious about it. I mean, it was just a party song for this German trio, the Real McCoy, that did that. And I was like, well, you know me. I was like, where's the Real McCoy come from anyway? Well, in the late 1800s, an American welterweight champion named Norman Selby boxed under the name Kid McCoy. And in the story, as it goes, he was challenged by a guy in a bar who was like, I heard you're a really good boxer. Let me fight you. I don't even think you're that guy, because, you know, he may have been talking up how good he was. So the guy hits the guy in the bar. Selby hits the guy in the bar, and he stands up and says, man, I think that was the Real McCoy.
2: That's great.
3: Knocked him down. On the way, got your Joe Coy tickets coming up at 7:15. And since Brooke's birthday is tomorrow, hey, Kevin.
2: Why?
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2: Time for some random facts. Are you ready?
3: I'm ready.
2: All right, 41. Okay, the age 41 is the average age when people start taking vitamins in order to get healthy. I bring that up because you give me my vitamins every day.
3: I do. That tracks like 100%. Like, I feel like that's real.
2: All right. They say research shows, according to Random Facts, that holding a warm drink in your hand while shopping can make you spend more money.
3: What?
2: Yes. So if you're around drinking coffee while you're shopping, you're probably going to spend more money because it's warm.
3: I wonder. That's fascinating to me. Yeah. Interesting. So do you think I could spend less if I were holding a cold beverage?
2: Don't think so, really. But according to researchers, you can. All right. How the Statue of Liberty sandals? How big do you think they are?
3: A size. Is this going by size or by just feet?
2: By feet.
3: They're 1 foot long.
2: 25 feet long.
3: No, but it's her foot.
2: Which equals a U.S. women's shoe size of 879 if scaled to human proportions, okay?
3: Gotcha.
2: And scientists now believe the Black Plague in the 1300s wasn't spread by rats. It was spread by wild gerbils, just so you know.
3: What?
2: Wild gerbils.
3: I thought it was fleas. I thought you were going to say, no, it wasn't rats. It was the fleas that were on the rats. Wild gerbils?
2: Wild gerbils.
3: Those cheeky little things. How dare you?
2: That's your random facts on Star 99.1.
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14: I'm News 19 Certified Chief Meteorologist Danielle Dozier. Changes are on the way as we head into the weekend. A cold front will move through on Friday. Out ahead of it, temperatures will rise to the upper 70s and near 80 degrees, but then fall as the front moves through during the afternoon. Clouds will start to build as well, with a small chance for a sprinkle or a light shower, but most places across our region should stay dry. Winds will pick up out of the northwest, gusting occasionally to 30 and 35 miles per hour on your Friday. I'm Certified Chief Meteorologist Danielle Dozier with your Weather Authority forecast.
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2: Kingdom of Fear, Cameron Whitcomb. That's his latest. And you said he was an American Idol alumni.
3: Yeah, season 20.
2: And David's going to see him.
3: Yeah, absolutely. In Birmingham, Tuesday, October 27th. He'll be playing at Iron City if y'all want to check out that show and go get you some tickets. But since that movie was Megan, I did look up a little bit about it. Mm-hmm. Now, it turns out that the little girl that played Megan, because of course they did have some CGI effects and a few animatronics involved, but mostly it was this remarkable little girl named Amy McDonald. She was 12 years old. She's a national champion dancer and a brown belt in karate.
2: Ooh.
3: And she was discovered at a farm down the road from where they were shooting. Yeah. So she did some moving shots. She did all the stunts. She did dancing scenes. And the director said some of the things that they did in that movie were only possible because of that incredible young actress. He said she had physical abilities he didn't believe anybody could have.
2: Wow.
3: This reminds me of an episode of Barry where I know you haven't seen Barry, have you?
2: I have not.
3: There's a little girl, and that was crazy good at credit. Like, she was jumping all over the place, and I read she did her own stunts, too. But the song that Megan's playing on the piano, and you and I were doing a scene where Megan was playing on the piano. It's called Toy Soldiers. Do you remember that one? 1988, a woman named Martika. I remember it. Step by step, torn apart. That was the very first video I ever saw on MTV for the longest time.
2: Oh, was it?
3: Yes. As an adult, I attributed it to Debbie Gibson or something.
2: Yeah.
3: So I did not remember Martika, but I remember it was a black and white. It was a black and white video. I remember it so clearly because I wasn't supposed to be watching MTV and my babysitter let me watch. the film, which I know you said it was super scary, it was originally R-rated. And I wonder if they'll ever release the R-rated cut because they wanted to make it PG-13 because teens seem to be big fans of the idea. So they kept cutting scenes and changing them so that they could get it down to a PG-13 rating. When the techs have Megan propped up in the lab, supposedly shut down, she does sneakily look aside at them, letting the audience know that she's actually awake and listening.
2: Mm.
3: And when the lead is the woman who created Megan, she's doing a pitch presentation, and she states that it uses an A17 bionic processor. This is a real chip designed by Apple. And now I don't know what it does, but it makes me think something's going to come and get me. The screenwriter, Akilah Cooper, said her innate fear of Chucky and ventriloquists' dummies were one of the chief influences in her screenplay.
2: Oh, okay.
3: Do you know anything about Goosebumps? Because when I think ventriloquist dummies, I think Slappy from Goosebumps. Slappy?
2: Oh, I remember Slappy. Yeah, I remember Slappy.
3: He also appears in the Goosebumps movie with Jack Black, which that's probably your level of scary. You can probably handle that.
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2: All right, I came across two stories that I felt like, I know we did trending yesterday, but these are kind of trending. They're kind of fun trending. All right, so the first one is...
3: Oh, this one's Here Comes the Bride, isn't it?
2: That's right.
3: Here comes the bride.
2: Here comes the bride.
3: I did not walk down the aisle to that.
2: Oh, you did not?
3: No, I did walk down to a Dave Matthews song.
2: Well, I think this is genius. New York Post says Dave's Bridal Shop, they've launched its first wedding collection for pets. It's called the Puppy Love Collection, and it ranges from $11 embroidery bandanas to a $65 two-piece suit with matching baby blue bow tie.
3: They're going to make all the money in the world.
2: Are you? I know it. The line includes doggy tuxedos, blazers, button-up shirts, gowns, and netted veils. Puppy gowns average, they say, around $40 each. And a recent Rover survey found that 81%, that's a high number, of dog owners would love to include their dogs in their wedding.
3: I didn't think about that, because I know some people actually do have weddings for their dogs, but also the dogs participate in ceremonies too.
2: That is true, yeah.
3: And sometimes they're the little ring bearer.
2: This is genius.
3: It really is. Yeah, absolutely. And the second one you told me about, what was it, Baby Got Back?
2: Yeah.
3: And I Cannot Lie?
2: Yeah. I knew she'd know the words.
3: And you other brothers can't deny? Rolex in with an itty bitty waist and a round thing in your face, you can't run.
2: All right, Good Housekeeping Magazine says Charmin. They're doing something different. They're rolling out wider sheets for bigger butts. Yeah, the new sheets are about a half a centimeter or 1/5 of an inch wider than the current version, just so you know. They say people out there have been requesting it because they got bigger butts and need bigger paper. The length appears unchanged, though, according to what they say. During the transition, shoppers, you may see both versions on the shelves online, too. The updated package is labeled wider sheets, just so you know. Charmin also says the wider, stronger sheets are designed to provide more coverage and help consumers use 50% less toilet paper.
3: Really? Is that what they think is going to happen?
2: That's what they think is going to happen.
3: I don't like the way my brain is trying to analyze this, because I'm like, well, no matter how big your butt is, like when it comes down to it, is there not?
2: Forget it.
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2: Time for a minute of motivation with Miss Josie.
3: Okay, so this comes from something I read, which was old keys don't open new doors. Mm-hmm. I like it so much. There are a lot of ways we can take that. So if you've been trying the same thing over and over, and it keeps getting you the same result, maybe it's time to try a different key. And sometimes it's a problem. You've been trying to come out the same way over and over, and it feels like you're hitting your head against a brick wall. Or maybe you have a routine that used to work for you but doesn't fit your life anymore. I'm learning that, in which I have to go to bed instead of stay up all night. I just don't function like I used to anymore. Or maybe you've been waiting on someone to change, hoping that if you just explain it one more time, something will finally click. And there's nothing wrong at all with giving something another shot. I'm all about try again, but there is a difference between being persistent and being stuck. And you don't have to keep doing something just because that's what you've always done. You can change your approach or ask a different question or set a new boundary. Or if you know something's not good for you, but it's how you've always... This ties into a lot of therapy things. Mm-hmm. They're like, you've done this your whole life to handle your emotions and it's not good for you. Is there another way that you could do this? And using yesterday's solutions and expecting it to have a different outcome this time is kind of unreasonable. So if something in your life isn't working, don't just work harder at doing it the same way, which I may be guilty of, true. You just got to step back sometimes and ask yourself, what else could I try? Because sometimes the solution doesn't come from trying harder. It just comes from trying differently. So I hope you look for that different key.
2: Woo!
3: If that one's not working.
2: Find the key.
3: Yeah,
2: find the key that works. Hey, that's a minute of motivation, Miss Josie. We're going to put that on our podcast. So check it out. Share it with your friends and family. 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
13: I'm News 19 Certified Chief Meteorologist Danielle Dozier. Changes are on the way as we head into the weekend. A cold front will move through on Friday. Out ahead of it, temperatures will rise to the upper 70s and near 80 degrees, but then fall as the front moves through during the afternoon. Clouds will start to build as well, with a small chance for a sprinkle or a light shower, but most places across our region should stay dry. Winds will pick up out of the northwest, gusting occasionally to 30 and 35 miles per hour on your Friday. I'm Certified Chief Meteorologist Danielle Dozier with your Weather Authority forecast.
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2: All right, so what are you looking at over there, bud?
3: I actually saw the video of this. A couple talking about this, but some couples are now turning to pole dancing as a shared hobby. They say it strengthens their relationship and improves their flexibility and confidence. And one husband called it a metaphor for marriage.
2: Huh. Interesting.
3: Yeah.
2: Hadn't thought about that before. I'm sure the view is nice if you go together. But it is good for flexibility. But
3: it is. You know, there's a lot of people.
2: Core strength.
3: Yes. And there's a lot of people that are putting these in their house and they're doing these things for... Not to be in that industry, but...
2: Just for exercise.
3: Exercise. That's what the word I was looking for.
2: I've seen people use it for exercise, like straight up, not joking. And it's very impressive. But if you do choose to pursue this, just know that you have to have really good installation. I can't tell you how many people thought they were going to use like a tension rod essentially for it. Mm-hmm. The kind that you would put a shower curtain up with, which is about as much as it'll hold up. I've seen people flinging this way, that way, just crashing into stuff.
3: Mm-mm. You gotta be careful.
2: It can be dangerous.
3: What are you looking at?
2: I'm just going to tell you about the food news because the other thing is going to take too long to tell you about. Okay, so the food news I was reading today is that Chips Ahoy has teamed up with Heinz.
3: Oh boy.
2: For Chips Ahoy Heinz Toll House cookies. Like, there's red chips in it. It's spicy ketchup chips.
3: Really?
2: That they are putting in the cookies. And I'm so disappointed again that they are not releasing this in the U.S. yet. Now, sometimes I can find this stuff. Yeah. Like when I go to the Far East market, they'll have those different unusual flavors of Kit Kats that I tell you they just don't carry in the U.S. I'm like, oh, I want to try it. And I'll go over there. Sometimes they have it. I wonder if they'll get something like this.
3: Ooh, you put your order in now. Say, hey, can you slide me some of these over?
2: Well, they've got all the other unusual things that show up.
3: Yeah.
2: I probably shouldn't be here. I'm at the Chinese website right now.
3: What?
2: Because you can hit translation on the page.
3: Gosh.
2: But I didn't hit the buy it now button because I felt like maybe that wasn't a wise decision. So I did not do that. But over at Far East, which they listen to us in the mornings, by the way. Hey, what's up? Whenever I go in there,
3: up?
2: I'm like, ah! they've got these, not only do they have these viral little... They're ice creams shaped like fruits, but they also have some now. They're shaped like fried chicken. It looks like fried chicken.
3: It's ice cream?
2: Crispy coating on the outside. It looks like a drumstick, and it looks so cool.
3: You need to buy some of that and bring it over here. I mean, we put it on social media. I'm going to see it. Yeah.
2: You want to?
3: Yeah.
2: Okay, I'll do that when you bring in your Temu stuff.
3: Okay, deal. Okay. All right, let's shake on it. All right.
2: Oh, my
3: God. Man, you're strong over there. Wow.
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12: I'm News 19 Certified Chief Meteorologist Danielle Dozier. Changes are on the way as we head into the weekend. A cold front will move through on Friday. Out ahead of it, temperatures will rise to the upper 70s and near 80 degrees, but then fall as the front moves through during the afternoon. Clouds will start to build as well, with a small chance for a sprinkle or a light shower, but most places across our region should stay dry. Winds will pick up out of the northwest, gusting occasionally to 30 and 35 miles per hour on your Friday. I'm Certified Chief Meteorologist Danielle Dozier with your Weather Authority forecast.
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2: Before we head out of here, I got some sad news, bad news
3: for you. Oh, no? What?
2: I don't know if you've heard or not, New York City planning to ban those horse-drawn carriages in Central Park by 2028. They say if you're going up there for Christmas this year, get on them while you can, because they've been doing it for 150 years, but it will end in 2028.
3: Well, I mean, there's a bit of nostalgia there that I'm sure feels sad, yeah, especially if you're from New York. And I'm familiar with it just from different shows that would have them, you know, the couple going on a date in a horse-drawn carriage. But also, especially as it's getting hotter,
2: That's true. They're
3: seeing record high temperatures all over the U.S., even in New York, the horses weren't doing well.
2: Yeah.
3: You know, a city like that's not made for horses. It's just not. There's not enough room for them to get out and run in a pasture, and all that pavement, it just heats up. So I'm glad for that, honestly.
2: Yeah.
3: I know it's kind of sad for folks, but, you know, I'm all for the animals doing better.
2: And you know how it is. You've got half the people that are raising Cain about it, and half of them are going, they're saying what you're saying.
3: Yeah. So
2: that's just how it works.
3: Sometimes we just have to be reasonable. Yeah. I know that especially on the internet is no place for being reasonable.
2: You can't be reasonable on the internet. You can't do
3: it. That's silly.
2: But we'll be reasonable tomorrow morning because, you know what? 8:15 on a Friday, it's This Week in Science.

0: at 8:30 for what should be a cool, beautiful weekend. Well, I call it cool. Do you consider it cool?
1: I think it's cool.
0: Like
1: yes, it will. Yeah.
0: We'll have some weekend events at 8:30. I'll have your last chance to win Joe Coy tickets coming up at 7:15 tomorrow morning. So definitely listen for your chance to win.
1: All right. So a lot going on a Friday. Oh, we got some guests coming in too. Don't worry. That's after 9 o'clock.
0: Yeah, we do. We got Stanley Stamer and the Greater Huntsville Humane Society coming in with another animal. 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So yeah. Who knows what's going to happen tomorrow, but y'all join us to find out. 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